0: radio. Escapade!
1: You need to be the most have to start now. Because, I mean, how long would we have to suffer to just learn these things that we must be doing?

the first day of the Top Gun Big Wave Surfing Competition. We expect to see some of the best surfers on the planet and some very big waves. The competition, of course, is named after Johnny Top Gun Matheson, who 10 years ago today disappeared when a 100-foot swell took him out to sea. He was never seen again.

everybody knew was that Johnny survived that day. 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He had avoided going into the dense green inferno of the rainforest, but as the days passed on, he became tired, thirsty, and full of desperation. It was at this point he realized his only chance was to go into the jungle.

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You told me if I'm nice we would.

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I am Juju, Fuji.

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Ooh, ooh, ooh, ooh, ooh. It's like ooh, it's like that you keep going. Ooh, ooh, ooh, ooh, ooh. It's like ooh, it's like that you keep going. Ooh, ooh, ooh, ooh, ooh. It's like ooh, ooh, ooh.

yesterday. When I was young, the taste of life was sweet as rain upon my tongue. Then I teased at life as if it were a foolish game. The way the evening breeze may tease a candle flame, flame, flame, flame.